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1: 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We're Almost Monday.
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0: 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Next song coming up after this ad break is Sugar We're Going Down by Fall Out Boy.
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2: 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The Eyewitness News, your weather authority forecast on 89.1 The Bash is made possible through a grant from Taco Tierra, open for lunch and dinner with locations in Mount Carmel, Princeton, and Fairfield.
3: Extreme heat warning continues through Friday, mainly clear and very warm again tonight. Temperatures falling through the 80s this evening, heading to an overnight low of 75. Thursday, partly cloudy, very hot, extremely humid. An isolated shower or thunder shower can't be ruled out in the afternoon. The high 95, heat index again 105 to 115. Partly cloudy Thursday night, a very warm low of 76. And on Friday, mix of sun and clouds, a few spotty showers and thunderstorms developing in the afternoon, but otherwise very hot and extremely humid again with a high of 94. From Eyewitness News, your weather authority, I'm Chief Meteorologist Wayne Hart on 89.1 The Bash.
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4: Extreme heat warning continues through Friday, mainly clear and very warm again tonight. Temperatures falling through the 80s this evening, heading to an overnight low of 75. Thursday, partly cloudy, very hot, extremely humid. An isolated shower or thunder shower can't be ruled out in the afternoon. The high 95, heat index again 105 to 115. Partly cloudy Thursday night, a very warm low of 76. And on Friday, mix of sun and clouds, a few spotty showers and thunderstorms developing in the afternoon, but otherwise very hot and extremely humid again with a high of 94. From Eyewitness News, your weather authority, I'm Chief Meteorologist Wayne Hart on 89.1 The Bash.

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2: 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The Eyewitness News, your weather authority forecast on 89.1 The Bash is made possible through a grant from Taco Tierra, open for lunch and dinner with locations in Mount Carmel, Princeton, and Fairfield.
3: Extreme heat warning continues through Friday, mainly clear and very warm again tonight. Temperatures falling through the 80s this evening, heading to an overnight low of 75. Thursday, partly cloudy, very hot, extremely humid. An isolated shower or thunder shower can't be ruled out in the afternoon. The high 95, heat index again 105 to 115. Partly cloudy Thursday night, a very warm low of 76. And on Friday, mix of sun and clouds, a few spotty showers and thunderstorms developing in the afternoon, but otherwise very hot and extremely humid again with a high of 94. From Eyewitness News, your weather authority, I'm Chief Meteorologist Wayne Hart on 89.1 The Bash.